Yeah. Good evening, New York City, and everyone under the sound of the voice. It's yours truly, Maurice Watts, here, getting set to take you on another funkified journey, baby, to that very, very special place that you and I both call the Love Zone, right here on WHCR 90.3 FM, New York. I want to take time out and say hello to all the Love Zone listeners around the world. Thank you for tuning in. Thank you for making sure that this first Friday of the night you was hanging out with yours truly, The Voice. I thank you. I thank you. I thank you. We're going to slide over into the Zoom room real quick to see who's checking in for sure. I see we got Debbie Deb up in the Love Zone. Hey, Deb. I see you, girl. Oh, my goodness. Who else we got in there? Daphne? Is that Daphne? Hey, Daphne. I see you, baby. Oh, my goodness. Also, we got Diane Hall, that is. She's not on camera tonight, but hey, she's in the Love Zone too. So we want to welcome all of you to WHCR 90.3 FM. I hope we sound good. I hope we look good. We kind of tired, so it may be showing in my eyes. Hey, you know, we've been out promoting the Classic R&B Music Festival, my 45th radio anniversary, and we're going to be telling you all about it throughout the show, all right? So bear with me. I may look tired, but hey, I'm sure we're going to wake up during the Love Zone. Sit back, relax, enjoy. You're in my place, your place, our place, the Love Zone.

0: This show is dedicated to Sandra Murphy and to my girl, Robin Austin. We miss you, ladies. 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

That's right. When you see Melvin Moore, tell her you heard it first right here on WHCR 90.3 FM. Love wins every time right here on the Love Zone. Congratulations, Melvin, on this one.

brand spanking new right here on the Love Zone. We like to break in records. Talking about breaking in a new one. This young man is on his way to the Classic R&B Music Festival next September. You know him for You Called and Told Me. This is Jeff Redd, Love High, right here on the Love Zone.

0: come to me, Eddie Dalton, baby. I don't know about y'all, but I think I got to play that one again. This one here is just too hot to play just one time on the Love Zone.
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0: Oh, my goodness. Got to say hello to none other than the one and only Gail Diamond and Jesse. My girl Nessa, Atlantic City, New Jersey. Hey, baby, how you doing? Thanks for tuning in. Magna Maria, she's in the Love Zone. I see you on the Facebook Live. And my brother, Kevin Brown. I see

When we break them, we break them. Come to me, love. Eddie Dalton right here on WHCR. 90.3 Love FM, baby. Gotta say ho to King King. He's in the love zone. My man, Brother Morse from the Spinners is in there. How you doing? My sister, Ursula from First Choice is in the house, y'all. Oh, my goodness. Everybody's tuned into the love zone. Those of you online at Facebook, do stop the stream. Come to MauriceWatts.com/the love zone, all right? Oh, this is Tony Tone, right here on the love zone.

0: Gotta say hello to the lovely Karis. Hey baby, how you doing? All grown up now. Look at her on the Love Zone Zoom cameras. My young zoners. Oh my goodness. Get ready, y'all. September 24th through the 28th. 2027. Yours truly, 45th radio anniversary. Put my friends back for that one, y'all. Come on out and see them. This is The Force. 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
0: Gotta say hello to the lovely Sarassi. Hey, boo, I see you over there, girl, trying to hide. 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
1: Losing you would be unbearable. For you, I'd go through the roots of fire.
2: 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She know who she is. Debbie Deb right here in the Love Zone for sure. That's her boy, Ollie Ollie, witching up on Lee, baby. Enjoy.

0: Hey, it's Regina Bell, and when it comes to old school classics, hey y'all, nobody does it better than The Voice. You know you love that voice. I love that voice. Don't you love that voice too? I'm talking about none other than Maurice Watts, right here on The Love Zone.
1: Oh, thank you, sis. That's my sis right there, Regina Bell. She's on her way to my 45th radio anniversary. Will you be there? She's going to sing this one. Hey, boo-boo, I see you, girl.

The wonderful sounds of Miss Regina Bell right here on WHCR 90.3 FM. Want to acknowledge some more listeners who are in the love zone this evening by way of Facebook. We want to say hello to Faye. Also want to say hello to Raymond, Walter Hall, Richard Carroll, and Lynn Preston. They're all tuned into WHCR 90.3 FM, The Love Zone, via Facebook. 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Like I told you, Regina Bell is on her way to the 2027 Classic R&B Music Festival. 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Those of you that's getting on the bus leaving from Harlem, part of those proceeds go back into the Love Zone WHCR fundraiser, all right, to help keep us on the air. Coming up here next is a good friend of ours, bringing you a classic hit that he recorded back in the days. It's called Sunshine, right here, WHCR. My girl, 90.3 FM, Melba Moore is in the Love Zone. Hey, Melba, thanks for tuning in, darling. We played your single tonight. I hope you watched and heard.

This thing is starting to sound good, nice and early. So doggone good for sure. Oh, this is the late, great Mr. Al Jarreau. Lynn Preston said, I love that song you just played, Maurice. Well, thank you for tuning in, Lynn. Do me a favor, everyone listening, call somebody. Tell them the Love Zone is on the air. Please, please, please.

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Sweet tea, baby. 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Baby. 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Enjoy.

Wherever you are, if you're near a chat room, post your city and state. I want to know where you're listening to the Love Zone from. Want to say hello to my girl, Patty. I see you up in the Love Zone, girl. She's up there. She's back live and in effect. Hey, girl. Estelle, this is for you.

I only think of you on two occasions. Oh, my goodness. We got Ursula checking in from North Carolina. Faye says she's out there in New Jersey. I think that's Hillside, New Jersey. Also want to say hello to Lynn, who's listening from Miami, Florida. Patty's up there in Pennsylvania. Hey, Patty. Deborah Chung is in the Poconos along with Richard Carroll in the Poconos. Mitsuru is listening to us from Japan. Now, that's the young man that comes all the way from Japan to my classic R&B music festival each year. Oh, my goodness. We want to thank him and welcome him to the Love Zone. Debbie's up in Covington, Virginia. And Daphne's in the Boogie Down Bronx.

0: If you tuned in late, you know that tonight's show is dedicated to Sandra Murphy and to Robin Austin, two of our dear, dear close friends of the Love Zone and the family and Voice Distributions. Vic Murph is in the Love Zone Zoom room, and he's listening to everyone. We love you, brother. We got your back. We're here for you. Everybody's on camera. Wave to Vic Murph so he could see you. He's out in the street with his daughter. We love you, brother. We love you. We love you. We love you.
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0: He's getting ready to come to the Classic R&B Music Festival next September 2027. It's Howard Hewitt. I'm telling you, we got a star-studded lineup. Howard's coming with Evelyn, Regina, Rolls Royce, Tavares, and many, many more, including Cameo. You got to be there, y'all.

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Oh my goodness, 90.3 FM. Barbara Adams down in Michigan, checking out the Love Zone. Hey Barbara, thanks for tuning in. Do me a favor, y'all, make sure you call somebody and tell them about all this good love I'm giving you tonight in the Love Zone. It's our girl, the late, great Miss Whitney.

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That was called Time After Time. Right here on the Love Zone, WHCR 90.3 FM. You've been hearing me tell you about my 45th radio anniversary taking place next year, right? All right. I'm bringing all my friends along. Bloodstone will be there too, singing this one right here.

just found out that this was one of T-Cat's songs right here. Oh, my goodness. I missed that, brother. Oh, but they're on their way. 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
1: The wonderful, wonderful sounds of Ray Goodman and Brown. They're on the lineup also for 2027. I'm telling you, my anniversary, I'm bringing back the best of the best. 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Find out all about it for sure. Oh, my goodness. Do you remember this one? Guess what? They're coming, too. The wonderful sounds of Cameo on the slow tip, y'all. Oh, yeah, gotta say hello to Brenda Collins. Hey, Brenda Collins, how you doing? My brother Eric McLean is in the love zone. I wonder if he got that beautiful queen next to him. Oh, man, Misutru said that he's enjoying this music all the way from Japan. Thanks for tuning in, brother. Thank you, thank you, thank you.

Gotta take time out and acknowledge a young lady who just told me she's been with me my entire radio career. The lovely, lovely Daphne. She's in the Love Zone Zoom room. Daphne, I salute you, darling. You've been there from the beginning, baby.

The whole town's laughing at me. Oh, my goodness. They're going to be laughing at you if you're not at my 45th radio anniversary next year for sure, because I told you I'm bringing some of the best that ever did it. A lot of my friends say, boys, we want to come celebrate with you. And Rolls Royce is one of them. That's right. Kenny and the crew say they coming. They coming to perform for you. Go to MauriceWatts.com and find out all about it, all right? Got to say hello to another good friend of mine, Desiree Outlaw. Thanks for tuning in. My brother, Scotty Scott, is in the love zone. Kendall Turner, Jacqueline E., all listening on 90.3 FM. Sitting

0: If you don't know, you're listening to the wonderful sounds of Average White Band right here on the Love Zone. Want to say hello to my brother Kevin Gray, still hanging out in the Love Zone. Donna C. has checked in. And also want to say hello to none other than my brother Danny Mohiga. When I see family from way back, and I'm a sentimental guy, kind of guy, but when I see family like the Mohigas, who I grew up with in the Boogie Down Bronx, when I see my brother like Louis Rivera hanging out, supporting me after all these years, I'm talking about from when I was 5, 6 years old, oh my goodness, and they're still supporting me, and I hope they're proud. I hope I made you guys proud, all right? Tell Mom I said hello, Miss Carolyn, and tell Eddie I send my love, all right? For those of you tuned in late, my name is Maurice Watts, better known as The Voice to most of you, and radio host of The Love Zone, and it's my job to drop it just like this.
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brother.

Back-to-back, commercial-free all night long right here on The Love Zone. Want to say hello to Audrey Anderson up in Pittsburgh, PA. Baby. This one here is for Big Murph. I know how you feel, baby, but this is for you, brother.

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And there's no wrong without a right.

There's No Me Without You. I know that was Sandra's favorite artist right there. Oh my goodness. If you tuned in late, this show is dedicated in love and memory of Sandra Murphy and Robin Austin. This one here is out to you in memory.

0: 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I think this is the perfect song. Oh my goodness. 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
0: They're on their way to my 45th radio anniversary. These are the Delphonics. I told you I'm bringing all my friends back for this one, y'all. 16 legendary artists. 16 of them will be there, will you?

I give to you. To you. Oh my goodness. That's the good thing about classic soul, baby. Old school and R&B. You get the real deal. As we continue to dig in the treasure chest of love, my brother Big Murph is in the love zone. He's on camera, y'all. It's always a pleasure to have him up in the love zone, man. This show is dedicated to his beautiful wife, Sandra, and to the lovely Robin Austin. Do you remember this one?

Mr. Dream Merchant, would you please, please do me a favor? You should happen to see my baby somewhere. Would you please tell her I'm waiting with open arms? Would you please make my dreams come true?

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Gotta take time out and say hello to the lovely Denise Renee Austin. Oh my goodness, that's her cousin who we've been dedicating the show to, along with Sandra Murphy, the wife of my brother Big Murph. We all love nothing but the best of some classic soul, old school and R&B right here on the Love Zone.

Want to say hello to the lovely Marvina Wilkes. Thanks for tuning in, darling. My girl Jessie's still hanging out with The Voice. And, of course, my dear, dear friend Vonzella Ross is in the love zone. We want to thank Lewis for sending us those 20 stars in Facebook. Those help keep us to do, allows us to do what we do here, y'all. This is Gladys Knight and the Pips.

0: To each and every one of you under the sound of my voice, I want you to know that I'm so grateful for you. I love you. I appreciate you. You're the best listeners in the world.
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1: so good. Al Melvin's in the Blue Notes with Teddy Pendergrass. Hey, that was him with the Blue Notes, but hey, what about him on his solo career tip? Don't it feel good when somebody loves you back? Right here on the Love Zone. Oh, sookie, sookie now.

share your whole life with. Somebody that you don't mind talking to. Somebody that you don't mind going down the middle of the road with. I know a lot of guys today, they wish they had somebody just like you.

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1: Gotta say hello to DJ Blossoms, the lovely Aileen. Thanks for tuning in, darling. Also want to say hello to my brother LLT in DC, Kendall Turner. Oh my goodness. And my girl Betty Jones.

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You know what I mean? Especially when you know you haven't been doing the things you should do. Think about it. 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

0: You know, when you're in the love zone, you discover songs that you haven't heard in a long time, like the B-sides. And like songs like
1: morning,
0: this.
1: Sweetheart.
0: They just don't make them like this anymore. Passionate.
1: You look.
0: Passionate breeze. These are the Dells.
1: You look like springtime to me. Yeah, just open up the window so we can let some of that cool breeze come in.
0: Denise, darling, this is your jam. 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

I just love being here with you. I love the breeze. 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I love the morning. Baby, we can never go wrong if we keep this feeling.

I told you. Mark your calendar, September 24th through the 28th, 2027. Yours truly invites you to my 45th radio anniversary at the Kalahari Resort up in the Poconos. Tavares will be there, along with a bunch of my other friends like Cameo, Rose Royce, Regina Bell, Evelyn Champagne King, Howard Hewitt, Ray Goodman and Brown, the Delphonics, George McCray, Bloodstone, Chairman of the Board, Hughes Corporation, Black Ivory, Jeff Red, D-Train, and the Force MD.

0: Got to take time out and say hello to the lovely Mona Yvonne that is listening to the Love Zone. Hey, Mona. My girl, Rochelle Bryan, is in the Love Zone. Oh, my goodness. She said, I finally can hear the music. I got my girl, Carla Price, checking us out, too. I got something special coming up for you, Carla. Trust me, you're going to know it when you hear it for sure.
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2: You know, me and my woman, we've been going through a lot of changes for about 6 months or so. 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
1: Y'all ain't ready for this. 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

0: Vanessa down in Philadelphia, baby. 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
1: Oh, thank you, Stephanie, baby. Thank you. 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
1: 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I swear. What you know about this one right here, y'all?

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1: If y'all don't know by now, I'm packing them in, baby. I'm packing them in, ain't I? 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

Oh, I just can't stop now. They telling me it's almost time for me to go. I know what time it is. Oh, but I've been loving you too long. 45 long years come next year. And I got one thing to say about it, y'all. If the way I love you is wrong, I don't want to be right, New York. Oh, my goodness. That's one thing about the Love Zone is they let me do it the way I feel it, baby. And that's how I deliver my music to you. Do you mind? Do you mind? Ha ha, Luther Ingram. Come on, baby, bring it on.

goodness, I don't want to be right. Oh, man, I feel like I rocked you tonight, y'all. Oh, my goodness, did you enjoy the show this evening, y'all? Oh, my goodness. Man, it's been a few months since I've been on the air. I apologize. You know, my scheduling and stuff. Promoting this 45th anniversary. Hey, I want y'all to come on and hang out with me, all right? Kalahari Resorts. 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MauriceWatts.com, that is, and find out all about it, all right? This is Freddie Jackson.

Oh my goodness, oh my goodness. New York City and everyone around the world, I want to thank you for making me a part of your Friday night tonight, y'all. Oh my goodness, it's been such a pleasure, such a thrill, such a high. Oh my goodness, I've truly, truly have missed you. Please, let me tell you right now, my 45th radio anniversary with Cameo, Tavares, Rolls Royce, Regina Bell, Evelyn Champagne King, Howard Hewitt, Ray Goodman and Brown, the Delphonics, Bloodstone, George McRae, that's Mr. Rock Your Baby, Hughes Corporation, Rock the Boat. Oh my goodness, they all gonna be there. Chairman of the board singing Give Me Just a Little Bit More. Oh, More Time, that is. Oh, Black Ivy gonna be there with You and I. Force MD's gonna be there singing their hits. D-Train and my man Jeff Red gonna be there. And a host of others. We want y'all to come on out, all right? Remember, part of the WHCR Love Zone fundraiser is that bus that's on 125th Street in New York City. If you get on that bus, part of the proceeds come back right here into WHCR to help keep us on the air, all right? To allow me to do what I do each and every Friday night. But most important, go to MauriceWatts.com. Find out all about it. It's 5 days, 4 nights. Of nothing but old school and classic R&B at its best. We got 4 theme parties. We got the all-white party, the Mardi Gras party. We got, what else we got going on here? Let me look at the back of the flyer. We got the 70 Soul Jam party. And we also got, what is that there? The Harlem Nights movie theme party. So if you've never been to one of my anniversary events, try to make this one, all right? I want to see you up there. I don't want to go. But I got to get up out of here, y'all. To everyone on Facebook, thank you, thank you, thank you. To my people up in the Love Zone, MauriceWatts.com, Zoom Room, I love you guys. This one worked me out, y'all. This one worked me out. I hope you enjoyed it. I truly do hope you enjoy it for sure, y'all. Oh, my God. I don't want to go. I just don't want to go yet, you know. Can I play one more? Can I play just one more? Yeah? Do I have enough time to play more? If I play it for somebody, I got to play it for my baby. This is for Sweet Tea. This is a jam right here.

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Big up to Maurice White. Maurice White. The voice of Harlem. I said Maurice White. Wow, Wow. Big up to the voice of Harlem, Brother Maurice Watts. He did his thing as usual. The man is truly the voice of Harlem. Ooh, what we got now is the house music of Harlem. It's what we do every Friday evening, Saturday morning, from 11:59 p.m.-ish until 6 a.m. Saturday mornings. Bring you the best in house music as spun by some of the dopest DJs on the planet. And if it's not them, then you have myself getting on the ones and twos. I'm DJ Black Icon One, or the other host, the other co-host, the one and only imtinadixon.com, or aka Techno Tina, aka Just One Mo, DJ Just One Mo. All right, we'll get on it sometimes. You know, DJ Vince the Prince, the founder of the show, will come into the studio and do his thing. And during that time, our other host, the one and only ND's House Party, will be in the back turning knobs, making sure the sound is okay. And we like to send our condolences once again out to the family of ND's House Party and the ND herself with the passing of her mom. So, the funeral and all that stuff is coming up. So if you know ND, you know, hit her up on Instagram or Facebook, and she'll give you all the information so you can, help the family. You know, be there for them. That's what we do. It's a family. It's a village. It's how we get down. All right. So, in the background right now, we have a classic mix from the one and only DJ Vince the Prince, the founder of House in Harlem radio show, and this one is from 2019. Tell Vince he's doing that thing. So we're gonna get down to that for a little bit, and I'm gonna jump on coming to you live on the air. And if you get to want to use the video aspect, you can go on to WHCR.org and click on live, click on watch, and then the screen will come up and you'll see me, but you won't hear me. So what you do is you click the play button in the middle of the screen, then you'll see live audio, a video feed, but then there's a play button below the screen. 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So you have two play buttons you have to hit. Once you do that, you'll get the whole experience. And then, hey, yo, you can have a party. You know, invite all your friends. Party. 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You don't even have to pay me. 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All right. Speaking of the party keep going, let's get to DJ Vince the Prince. And I'll be on soon, coming to you live right here on WHCR. And I am Tina Dixon will be joining us shortly. Let's do it.

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There are some.

0: House in Harlem radio show. Right here on WHCR 90.3 FM. And we've been listening to DJ Vince the Prince, a classic mix from him from 2019.
1: Those are the days, pre-pandemic.
0: And I said she's gonna be here. I am TinaDixon.com.
1: Oh yes, oh yeah.
0: What's going on?
1: I don't know. I'm fighting with the gremlins in the system.
0: Oh, okay. Right on.
1: Yeah.
0: Make.
1: Okay, so that's been the break when it first connected. I was like, somebody's getting ready for Amsterdam.
0: Yeah. Vince was in the Vince bag. You know how the founder of House in Harlem gets.
1: Yeah, absolutely.
0: You know, so next week, I am Tina Dixon. We'll be up here in studio.
1: I will.
0: As we get into the heart of our Harlem Week stuff. That we do, the heart of it.
1: Hey, it's that time of year that we all look forward to, because
0: right.
1: Harlem Week is an event like no other, and we broadcast live pretty much the entire day from about 11 a.m. to 6 p.m., sometimes 7, when you can squeeze in some more time.
0: Right.
1: But it's just a great time had by all. And it's great meeting a lot of listeners. It's great encountering new listeners and energy in the middle. So those skaters, they just bring it. As well as the WHCR DJ.
0: Yeah, it's a party, and we're going to be partying Saturday and Sunday. And like Tina said, broadcasting live. And folks, listen. We are the only station in New York City that will be broadcasting live all day long from 135th Street.
1: Yeah.
0: Representing Harlem. We are Harlem Community Radio. We're not radio stations that say, you know, we are for the community and aren't. That's not us. We are supported by the community, and we're here for the community. So we will be out in the community. Right, and our only sponsors are you, the people.
1: Okay.
0: So,
1: and hopefully, you know, you guys will come out and join us and have a good time. I'm so looking forward to it.
0: That's right. And just like those other radio stations, we too have a stage. The Fifth Avenue stage, WHCR, on Sunday. Come on through. Not the Fifth Avenue stage, I'm sorry.
1: I was about to say,
0: not the Fifth Avenue stage, the middle stage.
1: The center stage,
0: the one between Adam Clayton Powell Jr. Boulevard and Malcolm X Boulevard.
1: Yep.
0: Like right out.
1: We're closer to that Adam Clayton Powell, right? Yeah. In front of the YMCA.
0: You know, so we're going to be out there Saturday and Sunday. Saturday's the big major party. It's going to be pumping live. We're going to be doing it live all day long. We got DJs. We're going to talk to the people. We got dancers. We got a whole circle going on Saturday. And then on Sunday, we got the stage. We're going to have people performing. We have acts, dancers, singers, poets. Young folks, old folks are going to be up on that stage showcasing Harlem, because that's the middle stage is where the talent of Harlem, the local talent, gets a chance to shine for Harlem Day. And so that's where we will be doing that thing. And our booth will be open, and we'll be playing music from the booth, too. And we got some surprises for the peoples.
1: Oh, absolutely. We're going to have a lot of fun. And shout out to the residents over there at 135th Street, where they are going to be housing us as usual. So mm-hmm. We're right there in the same spot, right across the street from the park, smack dab in the middle of the block, and we're going to have a great time.
0: Yes, we are. We're going to make it happen. We're going to make it do what it do. And folks, don't think that we start our Harlem Week celebrations next week, because we don't. today, WHCR was at the Senior Citizens Day. Well, today, I mean Friday, yesterday, was at the Senior Citizens Day, and we were there helping out with all the festivities for Senior Citizens Day. So big up to the general manager, Sister Keziah Glow. She was there. See, our general manager even gets in on the fun.
1: Mm-hmm.
0: Where else does that happen?
1: Yep. Shout out to Ricky Young.
0: Yep.
1: To Carol Johnson. To June Moses. And Virginia Cotton.
0: Virginia.
1: And I don't think I left anybody out. And Rick Young, what's in your hands? Like, yeah.
0: That's
1: they
0: right.
1: Held it down today at the Senior Day for WHCR.
0: That's right.
1: Great time had by all.
0: And tomorrow, today in the morning, today is the 5K, the Percy Sutton 5K run as part of Harlem Week. And it will be going right past the station in City College. So, you know, all you folks out there who are supporters of the runners, come on through to Convent Avenue. If you live in the neighborhood, come on through because we will be doing the AM Get Down. So the runners come by and they'll be able to hear some great music to keep them going, to keep them pumped up and ready to go. And the supporters, you can come on out too and sing and dance with us and yell and scream and give the high fives to your favorite runners as they come by. And it's going to be a fun time to be had in the morning. Party in the morning.
1: Yeah, and that is typically called the cheering section. WHR along with WCCR.
0: That's right, City College Radio. City College Radio, that's WCCR.
1: That's right.
0: City
1: that's right.
0: College Radio.
1: The community station and the student station are coming together, and they're going to be providing the entertainment for you as the runners run.
0: Yep.
1: And those of you who want to come and cheer those runners on and get in your two steps, meet us in front of the MAC building. And the MAC building stands for North Academic Center, located at 138 and Convent Avenue. All I'm saying is you'll hear the music, just follow the beat. And come and cheer for the folks who are running in the race.
0: Yes.
1: But come and get your two step in with WHCR and WCCR.
0: That's right. And that's just for Saturday. Sunday, as part of Harlem Week also, we will be partnering with, I think it's the East River Coalition and Image Nation on this Sunday at the mall on 116th Street. I don't know if it has an official name. I know it's the mall on East River.
1: Listen, all I know is
0: Costco's
1: is Costco and Target.
0: And
1: I don't know if Target is still there, but you guys know what we mean.
0: And Aldi's. There's an Aldi's there now.
1: It's an Aldi's there?
0: There's an Aldi's there.
1: Oh, wow.
0: So we're gonna be there starting at 12 p.m. playing music from 12 to 4. They're going to be showing a movie. I think it's Zootopia 2. It's a family event.
1: Zootopia.
0: Right.
1: So bring the kids.
0: Bring the kids. It's going to be up on the roof of the roof of the mall.
1: You gotta say it right. Up on the roof.
0: It's going to be up on the roof on Sunday. You just take the elevator up to 4A, or you can just walk up the steps. But you take the elevator up to 4A. It's right there. You'll see the people. You'll hear the music. Well, heck, you'll hear the music downstairs, and you're going to be wondering, where is this all this dope music coming from? So when you finish shopping and supporting the Harlem vendors, you know to come upstairs, and you can get down with the get down. And you can see a movie at 4:30, actually. You can check out a movie. And it's all for free. And it's free. Free 99. And it's all part. It's part of our Harlem Week get downs also. And I think we have some more things coming up during the week. I think we're going to be at the youth convention, the job fair and stuff like that. But there's a whole bunch of things going on. You can just go to harlemweek.org. I think that's what it is. It's harlemweek.org. And you'll see all of the events that are happening.
1: Yeah, and the job fair PSA, you should have it there on the computer so people can hear it and know when it is and when to expect, what to expect. I believe it's Wednesday. So if you are unemployed or you're just looking to change careers, they're going to have a plethora, say that three times, of employers and organizations that are looking to hire. And you can step into that new career.
0: And where's the job fair going to be held?
1: The job fair is going to be held at the Great Hall, located in Shepherd Hall.
0: Oh, here on the College of City
1: right
0: Campus.
1: On the campus.
0: City College.
1: City College, yes, sir.
0: Okay. And that's this Wednesday.
1: This
0: coming Wednesday. Well, I'm going to get the word out to people. I know some people who need some jobs.
1: Okay. Listen, my birthday coming. So, yeah, you need a job so you can, you know, get me a gift.
0: Oh, Lord. Forget getting her a gift. You need to get her to Amsterdam. So folks, and no.
1: Okay.
0: No gifts. But that's a side thing. That's a side thing. We're not asking for money to do what we do here. We do what we do here for the love of it. We don't get paid.
1: Mm-hmm.
0: We don't get paid, but we will be.
1: But it costs money for us to travel to bring you all that good information. We're going to need your help. We're going to need your support.
0: That's right. And Harlem, you know, folks always tell you that, you know, everyone knows Harlem. When we go out to Amsterdam and we're covering it for the station, for the House in Harlem radio show, we're covering the Amsterdam Dance event. We've been doing this for the past 3 years. We do it, and folks always know. They say, y'all are from WHCR. Y'all are from WHCR. Folks who are not from the United States, so they know the station. They know how we get down here. They are actively listening to WHCR. So please, you know, you want to keep your overseas folks happy, too. And that's the home of Harlem with two A's.
1: Okay.
0: We are Harlem with one A.
1: As they remind us, you know, it was New Amsterdam.
0: Right. Right. They remind us, you stole our city. Well, no, exactly. And that's not how it goes. But okay. you can believe that if you want to. But yes, we are the Harlem with one A, and the only Harlem that really counts at the end of the day.
1: One A and all it counts at the end of the day.
0: That's right. So
1: you're a rapper.
0: So, folks, please go online to WHCR.org and follow the directions to the instructions on how you can support this community radio station so we can continue to be here for you for Harlem Week, for Christmas, Thanksgiving, Juneteenth, Kwanzaa, all the holidays
1: Harlem
0: that represent
1: holiday
0: the holiday lights. Yes, and we're going to be out there one way or another. We will be representing during the Harlem Holiday Lights ceremony and parade.
1: Yep. That's exciting. It's a lot going on in our 40th year celebrating. And I'm just really excited and looking forward to year 41.
0: Yes. Yes, I am too. We're going to be doing our thing. We're going to be doing our thing. Speaking of doing our thing, I'm going to be jumping on in about 10 minutes.
1: Okay.
0: You know,
1: what are you bringing us today?
0: I don't know yet. I don't have the slightest idea. I bought some new music. I think I'm going to start off with that. It's all clean, so I don't have to re-listen to it. I made it a point when I bought it, I got to buy all clean music. Because sometimes I don't. And then when you don't do that and you buy like 40 records, 40 songs, then you forget which ones.
1: Which ones, yeah.
0: Then you just cross your fingers. I'm going to play this, and hopefully there isn't a wordy dird in it.
1: Well, before we jump back into the mix, tell everybody about the part that you are playing over in Amsterdam.
0: So,
1: I'm excited about that.
0: Oh, yeah. So for this year, this is something that we've been building towards, you know, with the House in Harlem radio show. I will be part of the 30th anniversary of, one, the Amsterdam Dance event, and two, the 30th anniversary of a show entitled The Welcome to the Club by DJ Max. He's celebrating 30 years. We interviewed him, and I got to play last year during his event. And it was just a last minute thing, and it was great and awesome. And he asked me to come back and play. So this year, you know, we had to go through the whole thing. You got to be approved by ADE and all that. But I was, and so now I am an official artist for the Amsterdam Dance Event, and I'll be spinning at the Vanderwerf on the Vanderwerf, and that's on October 24th, right? October 24th. Mm-hmm. And Vanderwerf.
1: The 24th or the
0: 25th? The 25th is
1: the
0: 24th. The 24th at the Vanderwerf. Vanderwerf Restaurant and Lounge and things. And it's very. I want to tell you the secret of Vanderwerf, but I don't want to spoil it for folks, you know? I want folks to go there and discover the secret of Vanderwerf, other than I'm going to be there playing, and I am Tina Dixon's going to be there. Our good friend and fellow DJ, DJ Reds, is going to be hanging out. DJ Lil Tiger is going to be there of the Impulse Travels radio show, which is heard here every Wednesday evening. He's going to be there. He's not spinning, but he's going to be there hanging out, so you can get to meet your favorite WHCR DJ, because that's Lil Tiger. He the man. And you get to meet your favorite House in Harlem personality, DJ, founder, and our program director here at WHCR, the one and only IamTinaDixon.com. And the Wonder Woman herself, DJ Reds, will be in the house. And she's going to be, you know, signing autographs, doing things. But we're going to have a wonderful time. And of course, the one and only DJ Max, who's going to be putting this party together, and invited me to come through. And so he knows when he invites me, he's inviting WHCR, and he doesn't have a problem with that. He loves us here, and he supports. So you know.
1: Absolutely. So it's going to be an exciting time.
0: Yes, it is.
1: And again, it's something that we've been working to, you know, for several years, and it has finally manifested, and I'm just excited. 2026 is so far, you know, a great, great year.
0: Right. And we're moving in circles that folks don't normally move in those circles, especially in the house music community here in the United States.
1: Mm-hmm.
0: We've taken our little radio show and we've gone global with it.
1: And
0: we will continue to go global with it. And if we can find a way to go universal with it, guarantee we will.
1: Mm-hmm. Broadcasting live from Mars.
0: That's right.
1: Or the moon.
0: That's right. And who else gives you 6 hours on terrestrial radio? Let us know.
1: Okay.
0: On a Friday night. And that's, we're not even including the other house music shows.
1: Okay.
0: Big up to Jason Rios.
1: Mm-hmm.
0: Big up to DJ Benzo Kane. It's not a house music show, but it is drum and bass, which is comes out of house music.
1: Uh-huh.
0: Big up to DJ Amir.
1: The Dubmaster.
0: Oh, and the Dubmaster.
1: DJ Amir, Monday.
0: That's right. And the Dubmaster on Thursday mornings, 12 a.m.
1: And
0: he brings
1: DJ
0: you.
1: DJ Robbo.
0: Yeah, DJ Robbo, yes. So, you know, no other station is doing it like this. None. Even in their heyday of playing club music and electronic dance and house and all that stuff, they weren't doing it like we are.
1: That's right.
0: At all.
1: So, listen, use it or lose it. 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
0: Yep.
1: And no donation is too large. 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
0: We're going to make it happen, Cap'n. 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And you can become a Harlem homie. We're not going to forget about that. So, Tina, let them know what a Harlem homie is.
1: A Harlem homie is when you go to WHCR.org and you click that reoccurring button. And that means whatever amount that you decide to give, that amount will come out every month without question. You don't have to stress about, oh, my God, I didn't make it yet. Oh, I got to make that. Nope, it's going to come out every single month without question. And that will make you a Harlem homie. Be a Harlem homie.
2: There goes Tina.
1: Nope. DJ Black Icon is going to put on his tights, and because he's Robin, I'm Batman, just, you know, so you know. He is going to bring you something. I don't know. He's going to cook this soup and throw some ingredients in it a little bit at a time and mix it all up, but it's guaranteed to be fire. So,
0: I'm going to try. I'm going to try.
1: No, you got this, son. You international.
0: So, folks, we're gonna listen to a little bit more of DJ Vince the Prince. He's once again his classic mix, and then you'll hear WHCR drop. You know the thing that says, "You are listening to WHCR 90.3 FM, the Voice of Harlem," and then
1: the next time you hear will be that of the Icon, Black Icon 111 in Trinidad.
0: Yo, Dance Daddy. Yo, big up to Maurice Watts. He had a great show this evening.
1: Awesome.
0: That was a great show. All right, y'all.
1: Well, keep it locked where you got it and do your thing.
0: All right. We'll be talking to Tina Dixon a little bit later on.
1: Yes.
0: All right.
1: Hey.
0: House in Harlem Radio Show. Like I said, we're going to get back to a few minutes more of the one and only DJ Vince the Prince. And then we're going to get into it, y'all. Some house music for you live right here from WHCR. DJ Black Icon 1 will be in the mix. That's me. Ha ha.

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I am DJ Black Icon 1, about to get into the mix. Hope everyone's checking me out right now on the WHCR live feed on WHCR.org. We're about to get into it, y'all. I hope you're ready. Let's do it, y'all. Let's go.

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You're up till 5:30, 6 in the morning. Word up, and then you wake up at 9:30 in the morning because you're ready to get going again and do this thing that you feel in your heart to be true. 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

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Ooh. I don't know how to explain it, but this one word, passion.

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I'm DJ Black Icon 1, and I'm in the mix live. 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Hit that also so you get the audio and the video. Check it out. And I think we're doing some stuff tonight. Got some music for ya. 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

0: 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Just came off a live set and did about,
1: let's see,
0: almost 2.5 hours. That's not a lot. Next week, get it in even longer. Woo, yeah. Man, I hope you all enjoyed that set. Hopefully, we'll have it up on our YouTube channel. Oh, we're going to have a YouTube channel. And you get to see it. I'm going to be doing more of that. You're going to see a lot of the sets from the House in Harlem radio show all over the place. We're hooking it up. We're hooking it up. You won't get sick of us. 2026 is the year we expand into doing other things and doing a lot of things. Yeah. Yeah. What we're going to do, we're going to get into some mixes, or we're trying to work out the technical difficulties of things that are happening. So what's going to happen is I'm going to disappear for a sec. And then you should be hearing music coming up in the background. And, yeah, these things keep happening. You know why? Because we need bigger and better equipment. So please, while you're listening, take the time out to go to WHCR.org and please make a donation to the station so that we can continue to be here for you across all aspects, even dealing with the maybe news shows and stuff like that. You know, equipment doesn't work. We got to pay to get this equipment fixed. 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No, these are specialized pieces of equipment that come from different places, not those places. So, in these places, they charge an arm and a leg and a foot and a thigh for radio station equipment, taking advantage of folks. But we got to deal with them. We have to. Unfortunato. All right. So, we're going to get to that. Hopefully, you will get to hear some music coming up. In the meantime, in between time, enjoy the rest of your Saturday morning. I'm going to be back because I got to let you know some of the things that are happening. I am Tina Dixon, and myself will be back to once again fill you all in on the coming weekend, today, tomorrow, during the week, and next weekend, most important, and some of the few things coming up in the future. All right, don't go anywhere. 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The show is on until 6 a.m. Don't get it twisted. You got some more house music coming up. You got another 2 hours of house music coming up. All right. Whew. Let's go, y'all.
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4: 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So kick back. No, don't kick back. I was gonna say kick back and relax, but boo-boo, don't relax. Move the furniture. Mm-hmm. Yes, sprinkle some baby powder, but you got to clean it up. And WHCR is not responsible if you slip, trip, and bust your lip while getting in a two-step. 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The voice of Harlem kicking it off with none other than DJ Vince the Prince for the next 2 hours. That's who you're going to hear, so keep it locked right where you got it. Don't you dare go nowhere. Go on, boo-boo, do your thing. 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

House in Harlem basement session, y'all. What's up? DJ Vince the Prince, Black Icon 1 will be in the building. Hang out with us tonight.

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8: 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Heavy thunderstorms could produce flash flooding, especially on Friday. Avoid walking or driving through flooded streets. Be prepared for possible transit delays and move immediately to higher ground if a flash flood warning is issued. 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I'm Sanji Lopez, signing off from the WEBT News Desk.
9: Yes, yes. Awesome, awesome, awesome. Thank you again to DJ AD for those fabulous 2 hours of Afro House. Yes, I know you enjoyed it as much as I did. But right now we are going to go to my mentor. Oh, yes, indeed. As I said before, every Friday night down in the basement, which is an undisclosed location in Harlem, where DJ Vince the Prince pulls out everything. You know what I'm saying? He pulls out everything. And we get it in. You could catch it on Mixcloud. I believe you can look up DJ Vince the Prince, but if not, look up House in Harlem on Mixcloud. And you can actually see them in the basement, him along with DJ Black Icon One, be getting it in. And I don't know, every now and again, you might catch me down up in the basement, boo-boo. Well, keep it locked right where you got it on WHCR 90.3 FM. This is the House in Harlem radio show. And without further ado, we are going to go into the next mix. And that it will be none other than DJ Vince the Prince, the founder of the House in Harlem radio show. And the diggity, diggity, diggity dope part about it is he is giving us 3 hours. Yes, indeed. So I get to take a break. I've been on break for a minute, though, so that's not important. But DJ Black Icon One, who has just returned from South by Southwest in Austin, Texas, with all that barbecue. All that barbecue that he did not share. I'm just saying, you know, he's going to get to rest. He probably need it. I ain't saying nothing else about it. I'm going to leave that for behind the scenes. Y'all keep it locked to House in Harlem Radio Show. I am TinaDixon.com. It's a real website, not the same, but don't check it yet because I kind of got it on hiatus. I'm going to upgrade it, I promise. But without further ado, we going to jump on into the music. So the next sound you hear will be that of DJ Vince the Prince right here on the show that he created, House in Harlem Radio Show. Keep it locked.

Bass in session, y'all. And it's the Prince. Let's go, y'all. Shout out to everybody listening. All four, y'all. And I'm a groove tonight. Let's go.

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1: 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Heavy thunderstorms could produce flash flooding, especially on Friday. Avoid walking or driving through flooded streets. Be prepared for possible transit delays and move immediately to higher ground if a flash flood warning is issued. If you live in a basement apartment or other flood-prone area, have a plan to leave quickly if conditions become dangerous. 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I'm Sanji Lopez, signing off from the WEBT News Desk.
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3: 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And secondly, I want to thank you, sir, for joining me here in studio.
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3: And I know you are super excited because there is something in the air, something that's making you feel happy. Tell our passengers what that is.
4: It's my birthday.
3: That's right. Your birthday is your birthday season. It also happens to be Leo season. Now, let me explain. Anyone born between July 23rd and August 22nd is considered a Leo in what's called the zodiac sign. The symbol of Leo is a lion because lions represent strength, confidence, and royalty. Leos, like you, are associated with creativity, vitality, and self-expression. Leos love performing, creating, entertaining, and sharing ideas, and are often drawn to public-facing roles, theater, leadership, and music. So, in honor of your birthday, this week we are going to hear music by a whole lot of Leos, just like you, sir, for a journey that we are titling The Harlem Connection to Leo Season. All right, you ready?
4: Yes.
3: So, next stop?
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5: Some of you young folks been saying to me, "Hey, Pops, what you mean, what a wonderful world?" How about all them wars all over the place? You call them wonderful? And how about hunger and pollution? They ain't so wonderful either. But how about listening to old pops for a minute? Seems to me it ain't the world that's so bad, but what we are doing to it. And all I'm saying is, see what a wonderful world it would be if only we'd give it a chance. Love, baby, love. That's the secret. Yeah. If lots more of us loved each other, we'd solve lots more problems. And man, this world would be a guesser. That's why old Pops keeps saying,

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That baby talk, I like it like that.

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In any shape, form, or fashion. 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

0: Passengers, you are aboard the Harlem Connection, the radio show where we connect you to the magic, history, and culture of Harlem, USA, through the music of your favorite artists and those we think should be among your favorites. And we connect all that music through a central theme. Now, not everyone is always able to tune in right at the start of the show when we announce the week's theme. Sometimes people join us late, listen to the songs, and try to guess what the connection is. And sometimes it's easy, like, oh, the theme is all the songs have the word blank in the title. But if you just joined us, you probably had a hard time figuring out this week's theme. It's the Harlem Connection to Leo season in honor of my son's birthday.
1: Yeah!
0: Right on. I'm saying. We start the music set off with Louis Armstrong. Leo Connection is his birthday. August 4th, 1901. His Harlem connections are, just about everywhere in Harlem. But for this journey, we will credit the Cotton Club, which opened in 1920 as Club Deluxe, owned by America's first black heavyweight boxing champion, Jack Johnson. By 1923, gangster Oney Madden took over the club and renamed it the Cotton Club. And when Madden owned it, they featured legendary black entertainers like Cab Calloway and Lena Horne. But what they didn't feature was black patrons. The Cotton Club later changed locations from 644 Lenox Avenue and 142nd Street and now operates at 656 West 125th Street, a little bit off of 12th Avenue, and you will find plenty of black folks there nowadays. Okay, next we gave you Slam by Beanie Man and 1 o'clock Jump by Count Basie. And Count Basie's Harlem connections are also numerous, but we'll go with the fact that he lived at 555 Edgecombe Avenue, the magnificent apartment building in the Sugar Hill neighborhood of Harlem at the corner of Edgecombe Avenue and 160th Street. And that's where the cream of the crop lived. Residents included Duke Ellington, Paul Robeson, Thurgood Marshall, Mamie Phipps Clark, and too many others to mention. Okay, that's one Harlem connection for Count Basie. The second, that particular rendition of 1 o'clock Jump performed by Count Basie was performed, I took that from the Ed Sullivan TV show, where Elvis Presley, the Beatles, the Rolling Stones, and the Jackson 5 had their U.S. national TV debuts. And Ed Sullivan was born right here in Harlem. We gave you Boom Boom by John Lee Hooker, Desire by U2, and Shadowboxing by the GZA and Method Man. All right, Count Basie's Leo connection. It's his birthday, August 21st, 1904. The GZA, John Lee Hooker, and Beanie Man all have two things in common. Their Leo connections are their birthdays the day after Count Basie's, August 22nd. The GZA, August 22nd, 1966. Beanie Man, 1973. And John Lee Hooker, 1917. And Count Basie, the GZA, John Lee Hooker, U2, and Beanie Man also share a Harlem connection. They have all performed at the Apollo Theater, which is roughly 5 very long blocks away from the aforementioned Cotton Club. U2's Leo connection is courtesy of their guitarist, The Edge, birthday, August 8th, 1961. We gave you Everybody by Madonna. Her Leo connection is her birthday, August 16, 1958. Her Harlem Connection is her music video for her song Secret, which was filmed mostly inside of Lenox Lounge, which opened in 1939 and was located at 288 Lenox Avenue between 124th and 125th Streets. And Lenox Lounge was renowned for its beautiful, classically styled zebra room, which hosted Billie Holiday, Miles Davis, John Coltrane, and Dizzy Gillespie. Madonna's Secret video was filmed both inside and outside of the Lenox Lounge and on its surrounding Harlem blocks. We start the set off with Louis Armstrong's What a Wonderful World, and we are ending it with It's a Wonderful World playing in the background. And that's by Benny Carter and Oscar Peterson. Their legal connections, their birthdays, like The Edge. Benny Carter was also born on August 8th, but in 1907. And Oscar Peterson, August 15, 1925. Benny Carter's Harlem Connection comes courtesy of his residency at the Savoy Ballroom, which was immortalized in art and music. It's referenced in Chic's La Freak, and Chaka Khan recorded Stomping at the Savoy, as did Edgar Sampson, with additional credits to Chick Webb, Benny Goodman, and Andy Rassiv. And that's my block for the Harlem Connection to Leo season, as we celebrate the birthday of my son, the third law.
1: Yo, yo, yo, y'all, it's your girl, Lady T, and I am back as a guest conductor on the Harlem Connection. I know y'all have missed me just as much as I missed you. I know. I'm so excited to be back with another block of music for y'all. I hope you're ready, because I got a little bit of everything for you today, and let's get into it.
2: I done came down, hold up,

We are back, y'all, and you are listening to The Harlem Connection, and this week's theme is The Harlem Connection to Leo season, y'all. We are honoring the Zodiac of the Lions. Every artist that you just heard in that last block is a proud Leo, and the Leos that I selected were Kurt Cobain, whose birthday is August 20th, Soulja Boy and Glorilla, who both share a birthday of July 28th, Fat Joe, whose birthday is August 19th, and finally, Miss Jennifer Lopez, whose birthday is July 24th. Happy early birthday to all the Leos. It is y'all season. Now let's talk about their Harlem connections. First up, I gave you guys Drank in My Cup by Kurt Cobain. Yes. His Harlem connection is that he filmed the music video for his song Walk on Green right here in Harlem. He also made an appearance on BET's 106 in Park back in 2011, one of the most iconic music countdown shows that was filmed in Harlem at BET Studios. I picked this song because for me it's so nostalgic. When I was a youngin, I was 10, y'all, when this song came out, and it came out in 2010. So I was literally growing up with the times. So for me, it's just so

nostalgic, and it's such a throwback from my childhood, and I think it still sounds just as good today. Next up, I gave you guys Kiss Me Through the Phone by Soulja Boy featuring Sammy. His Harlem connection is that Soulja Boy performed on the legendary Showtime at the Apollo back in 2008, taking the stage at one of the most historic theaters in music history, y'all. I know y'all know. I picked this song because it's such a classic that everybody knows. It's really in my 2000s playlist, and when it comes on, as soon as you hear that ringtone, you can't help but really sing every word. Next up, I followed that up with What You Know About Me by GloRilla featuring Sexy Red. And GloRilla's Harlem connection is that she filmed scenes for her music video for Tomorrow in Harlem. She also performed at the historic Apollo Theater back in 2024 as a part of Rolling Stone's Musicians on Musicians event, which celebrated some of today's biggest artists in one of Harlem's most legendary spots, y'all. I picked this song because for me, I think it just exudes full confidence and energy. It's one of those songs that instantly gets you hyped when you hear it, especially when you're in the gym. You need that treadmill motivation. Put that song on. Next up, I gave you guys Lean Back by Fat Joe featuring Remy Ma. His connection is that in 2025, Fat Joe participated in the Paint for Peace Children's Fundraiser in Harlem, where he helped donate 500 backpacks along with a plethora of school supplies to students throughout the Harlem community. I love when people give back. It's just what life's about. And I picked this song because for me, it's one of New York's greatest hip-hop anthems. It's impossible not to nod your head to this song, not to lean back, you know what I'm saying, when this one come on. And last up, I gave you guys I'm Real by J-Lo herself, Jennifer Lopez, featuring Ja Rule. And J-Lo's Harlem connection is that she filmed portions of her music video for I'm Gonna Be Alright in Harlem back in 2002, 24 years ago, y'all. Isn't it crazy? Time really just, like, move on. She also attended the 2010 Apollo Theater Spring Benefit and Awards concert, showing her continued connection to one of Harlem's most iconic landmarks. I picked this song because for me, it's timeless. Even though I was a youngin' when it came out, J-Lo and Ja Rule really did create one of the most memorable collaborations of the early 2000s, and it's still a song that I don't skip. And yes, that one is also in my 2000s playlist. So that is it for my block of music. It is your girl, Lady T, and thank y'all for rocking with me on the Harlem Connection. I do hope y'all enjoyed these songs just as much as I enjoyed giving it to them. Y'all will see me again. And until next time, we keeping it locked in right here on the Harlem Connection. I've been waiting on you.

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With those pom-pom pressure between a girl.

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1: 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Heavy thunderstorms could produce flash flooding, especially on Friday. Avoid walking or driving through flooded streets. Be prepared for possible transit delays and move immediately to higher ground if a flash flood warning is issued. If you live in a basement apartment or other flood-prone area, have a plan to leave quickly if conditions become dangerous. Stay alert and monitor official weather updates throughout the day. 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
4: 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My name is Hal, and I'm serving as a guest musical conductor aboard the Harlem Connection during this segment of the journey that we're calling the Harlem Connection to Leo season. I hope you enjoy. 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
1: It's my holding out.

Greetings, passengers. You're aboard the Harlem Connection. I'm your guest musical conductor, Hal, and here's what you heard along my portion of this sonic journey we're calling the Harlem Connection to Leo Season. We started things off with Walk On by Isaac Hayes. He was born August 20th and performed at the Apollo in 1970, a nice slow-building song for the summer. Next we had If You Had My Love by Jennifer Lopez, J-Lo, born July 24th. Born in the Bronx, uptown, she spoke at the Apollo Legends Hall of Fame in 2010. Lots of ties uptown. Next we had La Murga by Willie Colon, Hector Lavoe, and Guillermo Toro, born July 26th. And this song was produced by the legendary salsa label Fania Records, that has always had strong cultural ties to Harlem, and especially East Harlem El Barrio. Next we had Hold It Now, Hit It by the Beastie Boys. Adam Yauch, aka MCA, was born in New York on August 5th and performed uptown many times, including in a concert with Run DMC, which I was told was very formative to a young Law. Next we have Brown Sugar by D'Angelo, and which was co-written by Ali Shaheed Muhammad of a tribe called Quest, who was born on August 11th. His Harlem connection comes from his bandmates Q-Tip, who was born in Harlem, as well as Fife Dog, who had his funeral at the Apollo Theater. And lastly, the song that we just ended with was Rock Cocaine Flow by De La Soul. Pastinus was born on August 17th, and they also performed uptown at the Apollo. Before I sign off, thank you all so much for allowing me to join this journey with you all. I worked with the Law many years ago at the Apollo, and it's always great to be able to reconnect. I do tenant organizing work in the Bronx. Look us up if you're interested and have any questions about your housing. It's at Casa Bronx on all social media platforms. And lastly, I wanted to give a big birthday shout out to a beloved Leo, Law 3, the Law's son. Happy birthday, wishing lots of love for you, and I hope you enjoy your season. Bye.

0: Hello, passengers. Mama Soul here on the closeout for the Harlem Connection to Leo season. That is the theme for this sonic adventure, this sonic journey. And this is my big lion music block. Want to shout out all the guests who dropped by. Salute to the young cub, the Law, number 3. During his birthday season, growing up into a young lion. Also, thank you, Hal. And shout out on the return of Lady T, Miss Tiana Hall, stepping into her lioness state of being. So wonderful to hear your voice again and also to experience your sonic offerings. What did I provide for you? In support of the Leo season theme, started off with Monica Blair, Material Girl, cover of the Madonna song, and Madonna is the Leo of the situation right now. Daniel Crawford with his retwist of Whitney Houston's How Will I Know? She is a Leo. Michelle Williams of Destiny's Child is also a Leo. Never the Same off of her solo album. And 50 Cent's 21 Questions featuring Nate Dogg. Nate Dogg is the Leo here. And what are the Harlem connections? Monica Blair from Detroit touched down in Harlem to do a fantastic performance at Shrine World Music Venue during the Rendezvous Independent Artist Showcase, tore it up. Daniel Crawford, his retwist of Whitney Houston's How Will I Know? Of course, we're going to cite right now Whitney Houston, her video, one of her most well-known videos, I Will Always Love You. That video was shot for world famous Apollo Theater. 50 Cent, Nate Dogg, 21 Questions. We're going to cite 50 Cent. We're going to cite 50 Cent and his short-lived television show. It was like a variety music and comedy show. They popped up in front of Sylvia's, a historic restaurant located on Lenox Avenue, Malcolm X Boulevard, between 125th and 126th Streets. For one of the segments, it was an on-the-spot asking folks, what do you like about 50 Cent? Or do you like 50 Cent? And people were very honest and candid. And he was actually in the car listening to their responses. And then he would pop out of the ride and scare them. Mama Soul here for the Harlem Connection, saying thank you to each and every one who rides with us on a weekly basis. And also for those who are joining us for their maiden voyage. We appreciate you. Be sure to spread the word. Tell a friend about how it gets down here on the Harlem Connection. Until the next time, Mama Soul out.
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1: 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Matthew Sankara is the assistant producer.
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1: 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And to that effect, Friday, the 31st of July at 7 p.m., come out for a swinging, fun-filled jazzmobile at Marcus Garvey Park with the great Antoinette Montague Experience. We'll have Jay Hogarth, Anthony Wanzi, Melissa Slocum, and so many great folks coming out. And at some point, we will stop and pay wonderful respect to the great Danny Mixon. So come on out, join us, hang out with us. We thank you.

예.

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1: Welcome to Jazz Woman to the Rescue Radio Show here at WHCR 90.3 FM in the Village of Harlem. And to that effect, Friday, the 31st of July at 7 p.m., come out for a swinging, fun-filled jazz mobile at Marcus Garvey Park with the great Antoinette Montague Experience. We'll have Jay Hogarth, Anthony Wanzi, Melissa Slocum, so many great folks coming out. And at some point, we will stop and pay wonderful respect to the great Danny Mixon. So come on out, join us, hang out with us. We thank you.

0: welcome to Harlem's wonderful radio station, WHCR 90.3 FM, the voice of Harlem. And I'm here with the wonderful Dr. Flora Layano. Welcome to Jazz Woman to the Rescue Radio Show. And what are you up to in this universe of healing that you're involved in?
1: Well, good morning, beautiful, and happy birthday to you.
0: Wow. Here we go.
1: Yes. Yes, celebrating you, we have to celebrate each other's with our wins, and you're amazing, and one of my favorite jazz singers in the world. And I'm happy to be here this morning, coming from you all the way live in Puerto Rico.
0: Rio
1: Grande, to be specific. Yes. So I'm excited because there's so many things happening. I just wrote my second book on the content of trauma versus stress. There is a difference between those two, and I've been doing this for such a long time, and after COVID, it became an extreme importance for me to pass that along and allow people to know the difference between it and how we can transform. And I've had the opportunity to do that with a lot of my patients, and it's just been beautiful to now have it on book and now be here in Puerto Rico at the National Medical Association discussing that as well.
0: So the name and title of the book is Sister to Sisters?
1: Sister to Sisters. Yes, okay. It is. Yes, it is.
0: With and where can people get a copy of it or pre-order?
1: Yes, it's under my
0: main
1: link.
0: The thing is, okay.
1: Which under
0: okay,
1: Flora, my website, florahealing.com. And you also can find me on Instagram under the bio, and you can find that as well there. And soon it will be on Amazon. But right now the pre-orders are under my personal link or under Shiro Publishing. And just look under Dr. Flora and take that link and purchase the book under there, under my name.
0: All right.
1: Dr. Flora Luyando.
0: So what are the you know, this is a big deal that you are involved with in Puerto Rico. And that's with the American Medical Association, or which organization is
1: the National Medical Association is a subdivision of the American Medical Association. Is the people of color is under the National Medical Association.
0: How do are there ways that people can participate in that you know, remotely? Can the public be privy to some of the findings that they may come up with, or is there, it's just like this quiet hush-hush thing?
1: Well, it's a convention that happens yearly. It's a National Medical Association, and it happens to be here in Puerto Rico. You could look it up. Many people can look up the information. It's the National Medical Association, and they do this yearly. There's so many different topics. I've happened to be speaking this Saturday, the 20th, which I'm excited.
0: It's today, right,
1: speaking
0: absolutely.
1: Speaking about the trauma versus stress in the nervous system, and that's what I'll be doing my part on. But there's so many other physicians talking about different subjects about health and wealth.
0: Oh, sure. So can you briefly give our listening public some tools that distinguish one from the other? And, you know, how we can begin to try and heal ourselves, you know, reflexology, breathing, and all of these other kinds of tap therapies are one thing. But I'm curious about your perspective. So give us the difference and what we can do to try and help heal ourselves.
1: Well, I love that question, Ms. Antoinette. So there's major differences in the I love simplicity. So trauma is when you keep rewriting the horror. So for example, let's give an example of someone that has gotten molested or date rape. They continue to relive it and relive it, but it's not only in their mind. It's stuck in their nervous system. It is stuck in their tissues, which is the biggest organ in our body. It is our tissue, our skin. Our skin is our organ. It is stuck there and nothing can help it. Not any kind of medicine. It will only suppress it. That is trauma. can't sleep, nightmares, right? Though that's trauma. It's stuck in the nervous system. And then the versus of stress is, okay, you wake up, you can't sleep for a couple of hours, but then you resume sleeping the next week comfortably, getting full 8 hours of sleep. You're eating well. You're not rethinking things. That's a major difference. When you can't get along with people, that's trauma. When you're noticing there's always something happening in a negative form, right? Stress occurs, releases, and your body is able to reform again. Two major differences. Now, what happens is that many people think that they can assist in trauma. No, you need assistance like myself to assist you with that and remove it out of your energetics. Remove it out. And there's different tools that the book states that will assist that. Acupuncture is one of them. It's not just writing a journal and saying, hey, I release this, or meditating and I release this. No, you need a practitioner like myself to help remove that out of your body energetically, along with herbal medicine and also working with your Western doctor. I truly believe having a combination of both is assistance. Now, stress, you can work out, you know, spend time with a friend or a loved one, or even vacation out, right? Go to the Caribbean, or even go across the waters from New York to Jersey, right? Going to Ocean Shore, Jersey Shore, something like that. That's stress. Those are the two major differences.
0: Well, some people say the Lord can help me. What if somebody says, I don't need you to do it. The Lord can help me to do it. And they take the spiritual track and feel like they've been healed or redeemed or whatever. Do you still feel like that is just sort of wishful thinking or speaking? Or what do you think about the people who feel they have removed the traumas and stresses that they have encountered out through a spiritual awakening?
1: Okay, so let me be very clear with you. And with that beautiful question is, there's two parts in it. Spirituality is Eastern medicine. It is medicine. The mind, body, and spirit is that. So I help calm the Shen. I help with the spiritual. I speak on God, right? Those are things mm-hmm. that are incorporated to help with trauma. But to say that I don't need any other stuff, that's delusional, because the person that is stuck in trauma, that's continuing to relive the trauma in their pain, they have sciatica, maybe an example of sciatica, or they may have some inflammation or may have a type of disorder in their body that sometimes nothing can be answered. You know, a lot of people have fibromyalgia. Those are the nervous system. Mm-hmm. They do everything, mm-hmm. everything, but they're in a delusional state because they're like, okay, I'm only praying to God. I'm only journaling. I'm only meditating. And guess what? Nothing has helped. You're still with fibromyalgia, and now you have a lost limb. That's two mm-hmm. different things. They're getting in their own way, and unfortunately, sometimes that type of thinking is because their brain is not rewired. Their mind and heart is not connected spiritually, so they're stuck, and they think that's the only way it's helping them, and they're in a delusional state because in the meantime, they're in pain. So those are two different things. For those people that you are giving an example, yes, that is harmful to their body. That is trauma stuck in their body. It's not stress, mm-hmm. because someone that is stressed out will be like, I'm in pain, I have sciatica, and they have the equip ability in their mindset to say, hey, working out, journaling is making me feel better. They're not reliving it. So for someone, and going to church. So there's two different things, two major different things. Someone that is not getting better and they're still only talking about church, that is a delusional state because they're not clarifying and getting anything work done. And that's when someone like myself can help make a difference.
0: Beautiful.
1: To help them get out of that mindset.
0: We like to ask the direct questions. And if I'm thinking, you know, to the opposite of information and challenging it, and it's still standing up with good information and good responses, then, you know, y'all go out and check out Sisters to Sisters and get in touch with Dr. Flora here, because she just is clear on what it is that she does for the healing of trauma and helping people to understand the difference between the two. That was a beautiful distinction that you gave to help people understand, because maybe they're traumatized and don't realize that it's. They're reliving it, Absolutely. Rethinking it, you know, and we all kind of get caught up in a sort of a cycle of certain things when the holidays come or when the, you know, certain significant anniversary dates attached to trauma can come upon you. So thank you and giving us point of view to consider inside of, well, do I think I really need to go and sit down and hang out with Dr. Flora because I have been reliving this thing. I have been doing. So we thank you for coming onto the Jazz.
1: Well, thank you for having me because no one has to live like this. No one has to live like that. And this is why I'm speaking out. And I'm glad that you have given me the opportunity to speak on a platform to spread the word. There is a difference between living and surviving. Stuck in survival mode is trauma. And saying that just going to church or just exercising is going to help. No, that is survival mode. Having transformational mode, you no longer have that in your body. Your mindset has switched. You're able to wake up in the morning and breathe and no longer have inflammation in your body. It's a difference. And I thank you for allowing me to have this platform because I do want to assist people and allow people to know you can transform your life and I'm able to assist in that.
0: There we go. Absolutely. As well as our, appreciation for you coming on and helping us, because right now there's so much going on in this world, in this country, and so if we can help each other to also not just understand what we've been through, but to also prepare and strengthen our spines for going into the future. And do you listen to a lot of the news, or when you hear of interesting times that are happening, how do you deal with the bad news bears?
1: So I love this question. Well, I'm thriving. You know, in order for me to continue to assist people, I'm no longer in the survival mode, right? And when you're able to thrive, you also know how to balance and strategically and clearly with clarity understand with awareness what choices you choose to be in your surroundings with. Everything is frequency. So yes, I listen to the news, but then I turn it off. I'm not going to continue to listen to what's happening in such a negative way. I have to be aware of what's going on in the world. To say I don't want to listen to any of that and I'll turn it off, then I'm not doing anything. I'm ingesting myself. But I'm not in a survival mode, so I'm able to thrive. I listen to the radio or listen to the TV, watch it, and then know when to let go. The problem is people are constantly switching onto this, and then all of a sudden they get traumatized by that switch. So everything in balance, but in order to stay in that balance, you have to be able to transform and think with clarity and awareness. And a lot of people think that they're in that mode and they're not. They're back until that. It's like a computer twitch, and then all of a sudden they switch back to the trauma stage, and that's the difference between stress and trauma. So, yes, I am aware and I watch TV, but I make sure that the frequency is just a certain amount, and then I keep moving forward with clarity. I hope that answers your question.
0: Tremendous. Listen, I hope it helps somebody who's listening, helps us all to, figure out the move forward, steps into the future, and how much, it's like going to a party. How much are you really going to eat of the bad stuff? So you got to deal with it the next couple of days. just don't ingest it.
1: Yep.
0: And in moderation and in wisdom. And, we come from a people who are survivors and have had to learn to thrive on less. And, may we have all great health, great abundance, great joy, and encourage each other. Because if we don't encourage each other, then they really have won. So thank you so much for coming on.
1: I want to add to what you're welcome. I wanted to add something that's very important that you're saying, because for those that that I'm speaking to and being connected to, if you're now saying, wow, this is happening to me, that everything that I try, I work out, I try not to watch TV in a certain way with these negative frequency, low frequencies of news, right? Because it's all a perception, and I'm doing everything I can and I'm feeling the pain. Well, I'm speaking to you because that's trauma. And you had no idea that that was trauma, or had no idea that there's a difference between trauma and stress.
0: Right.
2: Right.
1: That's a major difference. And that's going to be helpful to help you with your mindset, mind, physically, and the nervous system.
0: And that's how that is. And it's like that. And that's the way it is.
1: And that's the way it is.
0: I love you, Harlem. We appreciate you. And I don't know if you're coming back by the 31st of July, but come on through, because I'll be at Marcus Garvey Park, 7 p.m. for Jazz Mobile.
1: And I'll be back then, so I'll pass through at Marcus Garvey.
0: Pass through, absolutely. Bring some of your crew, bring some of your brew, and some food, too. And then within my concert, I'll be making sure to stop and pay homage to the great Danny Mixon, who is my musical partner that passed May 1st. They had an amazing event, a concert. The family did not want a funeral, so they'd have a great concert at Harlem Hospital just a few weeks ago. And I was not able to attend. However, the musical direction was myself. And then I had some backup because I wasn't able to physically be there. I asked patients to kind of be, patient Higgins to kind of step in and help, as well as Lafayette Harris, because it's a lot of moving parts and you need to be there. But I had another big event, and but we're going to just at least pause and make sure that we acknowledge the fallen general of generals, one of the greatest jazz pianists in the game, and that's Danny Mixon. So come on out on Friday, the 31st of July, 7
1: p.m. I'll be there.
0: Yep, get there early. People come in there early for Jazz Mobile to get their little seats. And if you're a swing dancer, this is the time. We don't do a gig in Harlem. We do a gig with Harlem, and that is...
1: Oh, yes, be a part of it.
0: Oh, yes. Now listen, there's nothing, you can go anywhere you want to, but those Jazz Mobile Summer Wonderful hits are exceptional, so please contribute to WHCR 90.3 FM, the Jazz Woman to the Rescue radio show, and if you feel it in your heart, and I think you should, just a little contribution perhaps to wonderful Jazz Mobile. We're very, very lucky to have Robin Bell Stevens still holding down the, you know, the guard of Jazz Mobile, started by Dr. Billy Taylor and some other folks, Jimmy Heath, et cetera. And we're grateful. It's great to have the wonderful Flori Loyando on this radio station. Please support her.
1: Thank you for having me, and being a native New Yorker from the Puerto Rican roots, I love it. And family being from the Barrio and the Lower East Side. Yes, thank you, my sister. Tri-State area.
0: God bless. There we go.
1: Blessings to you. 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
0: 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The voice of Harlem. Thank you to Tina Dixon for all that you do. Love you. Bye-bye.

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1: 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And to that effect, Friday, the 31st of July at 7 p.m., come out for a swinging, fun-filled jazz mobile at Marcus Garvey Park with the great Antoinette Montague Experience. We'll have Jay Hogarth, Anthony Wanzi, Melissa Slocum, and so many great folks coming out. And at some point, we will stop and pay wonderful respect to the great Danny Mixon. So come on out, join us, hang out with us. We thank you.

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Should I start living or start dying?

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Hello, everyone. It's a pleasure to be with you one more time. 11:39 in New York. And since I was going around in circles, trying to get to City College because of the marathon going on. But here we are, in off-minor with Ray Barreto. Let's take it away.

What a band, what a band. That was the Mario Bausa band. That's from his album, 944 Columbus Avenue. That's where he lived for a long, long time. Actually, that was Zambia, which was recorded the first time by Machito, by the Machito Orchestra. And actually, the piano player there was Willie Rodriguez. You know, when Graciela says, bonito, bonito, Willie. I couldn't find that one, but this was awesome also by the Mario Bausa's band. Okay, but Willie Rodriguez, which is my brother-in-law, actually, he was featured also on the tune that we heard prior to that, which was one by Conjunto Libre. Conjunto Libre, Manio Kendo's Conjunto Libre. That's from the production Ahora. And what we heard was Asia Minor. And the solo piano there as well was Willie Rodriguez. Hey, part of my family. I am proud to say that. All right. So it's 11:58, approaching midday. And so far, it's a nice day in New York. It's not as hot as I thought it was going to be, you know, with all that water yesterday. Wow. That was unbelievable. But we are here. And just remember, if you come to Midtown, Uptown, in this area, they have in the marathon, I believe. Usually they have it on a Sunday. And I don't know why they're doing it on a Saturday, but usually they have it on a Sunday. And there's a lot of street closures around this area in Uptown, you know, like in Harlem. In Harlem, there's a lot of closures. That goes up to Amsterdam Avenue on Broadway, which made it a little bit difficult for me to get here this morning, unless at the last minute I say, well, let me show my ID because I got to go to work and I got to get these people booging out, you know. All right. As always, it's a pleasure to be here. So let's take a listen to a tune by Orquesta Broadway, by the way. They are going to be featured tomorrow. Tomorrow they're going to be featured at Orcha Beach. Yes, Orcha Beach. They're going to be there at the beach tomorrow with the whole orchestra. Also, the Palladian Orchestra will be featured as well tomorrow. Okay, Sunday, August 9th. All right, today is the 8th. It's going to be tomorrow at Orcha Beach in the Bronx. All right, so here goes... Orquesta Broadway, Isla del Encanto.

It seems like the computer is having some issues here. 90.3 FM WXCR in New York. All right. It says Macintosh all over the place. But anyways, okay, we tried to fix that for you as soon as possible. You're tuned to 90.3 FM. This is WHCR in New York. All right. And hopefully you're listening to me right now. That was, man, that was swinging. Hopefully you're listening to me right now. But all right, that was the music of Machito. To Machito, tribute to Machito, José Alberto El Canario. And that was from the production, all right, Tributo al Bravo. Tributo al Bravo. That actually... Back to the Mambo is the name of the CD, but that was the Tributo al Bravo. That was the what we heard there. Let's see if we can get it going right here. Let's see if we can get it going. Otherwise, we're going to have to go to another. Okay, here we go. Let's see if we can get it going. It seems like we cannot get it going. All right. 90.3 FM, this is WHCR in New York.

0: 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Well, you know, we're having some issues here, but I mean, we're trying to fix it to bring you the best of the Latin music here in terms of you know, something different like that we heard here. That came out in the Ralph Mercado era. That was the Afro. That was Jerry Medina with the kind of a, you know, we have somebody on the line. Let's see who's it, who it is. And I'm going to take the chance and try to do this on the air. Hello, WHCR, you're on the air. Hello.
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0: Ok. 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All right, so that was, once again, Jerry Medina. He's a trumpeter and singer. That was a nice tune, man. We went kind of into the gospel, feeling all right, onto the gospel move, and English as well. All right, so we're going to continue with the music here. Let's see what we have here. Okay, this is Acere. Acere. Que fula eres? No. A mí, all right. Here we go.

you know, just sharing some time with the community. You know, we have to be there in the community because we are the community. We are the voice of Harlem. So we're going to be letting our voice heard right from the heart of Harlem on 135th Street. So tune in next week. I'm not going to be on, but tune in. And if you like it, we're going to have some DJs there and all that, as usual, as we usually do. It's going to be Saturday and Sunday that we're going to be out in Harlem in the streets in a festival there. So, and I'm going to be back, hopefully, the following week without any technical problems. All right. So let me just play here something. All right. Rumberos del Callejón. Wow. What am I going to... Okay. La Nueva Generación from Los Rumberos del Callejón. This is from the 10th anniversary de Los Rumberos del Callejón. Aquí va.

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1: This is a WHCR emergency broadcast team alert for listeners in New York City. The New York City Emergency Management Department has activated the city's heat emergency plan and flash flood emergency plan as dangerous heat, high humidity, and the potential for heavy rain and flash flooding are expected from Thursday to Friday. Residents are urged to limit outdoor activity during the hottest part of the day, stay hydrated, check on older adults and vulnerable neighbors, and never leave children or pets in parked vehicles. 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Heavy thunderstorms could produce flash flooding, especially on Friday. Avoid walking or driving through flooded streets. Be prepared for possible transit delays and move immediately to higher ground if a flash flood warning is issued. If you live in a basement apartment or other flood-prone area, have a plan to leave quickly if conditions become dangerous. Stay alert and monitor official weather updates throughout the day. 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
1: 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The New York City Emergency Management Department has activated the city's heat emergency plan and flash flood emergency plan as dangerous heat, high humidity, and the potential for heavy rain and flash flooding are expected from Thursday to Friday. Residents are urged to limit outdoor activity during the hottest part of the day, stay hydrated, check on older adults and vulnerable neighbors, and never leave children or pets in parked vehicles. 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Heavy thunderstorms could produce flash flooding, especially on Friday. Avoid walking or driving through flooded streets. Be prepared for possible transit delays and move immediately to higher ground if a flash flood warning is issued. If you live in a basement apartment or other flood-prone area, have a plan to leave quickly if conditions become dangerous. Stay alert and monitor official weather updates throughout the day. 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
1: 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The New York City Emergency Management Department has activated the city's heat emergency plan and flash flood emergency plan as dangerous heat, high humidity, and the potential for heavy rain and flash flooding are expected from Thursday to Friday. Residents are urged to limit outdoor activity during the hottest part of the day, stay hydrated, check on